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0: We the best.
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0: Give me the light.
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0: And we turn it up every time.
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0: Wake up with the Fuego Mix, are you ready? 'Cause we are, and it starts now.

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With your hot hits 24-7. Yeah. Wake up with the Fuego Mix. Are you ready? 'Cause we are. And it starts now.

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1: Ooh, yeah.

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1: Dímelo, Micho.
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1: 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Also, we're giving out tickets para ir al concierto de Don Omar.
0: What?
1: All across the U.S. before they even go on sale.
0: That's it.
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3: 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And I love what Shakira is doing for kids in need. 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
4: No pierdas el tiro.
3: So she's donating her proceeds from that song to kids and education. Pero también ahora está invitando a niños de todo el mundo para que bailen con ella at the first ever FIFA World Cup Final Game Halftime Show. What? Escucha lo que tuvo que decir Shakira.
5: Hey everyone, so I've been seeing amazing creations to Die Die, the official World Cup song. I'm gonna need dancers for the halftime show at the final. I want it to be unforgettable. That's why I've decided to invite as many of you as I can to dance with me at the final. Thank you. So I've already invited the ghetto kids from Uganda, but I really, really would like to see all of your creations and your videos, so keep sending them.
3: Oh manches, este grupo de niños desde Uganda. They were on America's Got Talent.
4: Yes, and I mean their videos, I'm sure you've seen them viral, like on the redes, Facebook, all that. They're all over. So good. Bailan tan suave.
3: No, sí, hacen increíble los bailes desde África. Ya Shakira los invitó a ellos y quiere que más personas le hagan tag a Shakira, se los manden a sus DMs, bailecitos.
4: Yes. What do you think? Should the Shaboy Show do a
3: it's
4: video?
3: It's kids only. Nomás aplica Micho por su estatura.
4: That's what I'm saying. Maybe Micho's our way in.
3: Oye, oh, yeah, but this is the kids in Uganda, in Africa, getting the news.
6: Guys, yes. I have a message from Shakira.
7: Shakira!
8: Oh my God.
7: Guys, do you want to come perform with me?
3: ¡Qué alegría! Hoy es hablando de darle alegría a nuestros hijos, a los niños. We want to help out with that too.
4: Yes.
3: Por esa razón estamos regalando estas vacaciones familiares para ir a
4: Disneyland.
3: Imagínate, 3 días, 2-night hotel stay at the Disneyland Resort para 5 personas. Yes. Okay, so one of the ways you can win this vacation is by registering right now on our Instagram at Shaboy Show.
4: S-H-O-B-O-Y Show.
3: Right there, we posted a picture. It's pinned. It's the first post. We posted a picture of us at Disneyland, and it says Disneyland giveaway a mero arriba. On that post, you'll see 3 easy steps. 3 pasos fáciles para seguir so you can register to win. This Friday, the winner will be selected at random and announced on Instagram. So lánzate y regístrate en nuestro Instagram @shaboyshow para que te vayas a Disneylandia. Órale, stay tuned. Nota lo que doy. Coming up next.

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3: Eddie, el no sabo, se metió al 100% a estudiar the UFO and alien files that the U.S. government just released.
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2: Un milagro que se puso a estudiar este, güey.
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3: Y según este estudio, Eddie found that there are four different non-human alien species that have been discovered.
2: If it's non-human, then it's alien, fool.
3: Just making it clear. Do you believe Eddie and these files that say de que sí existen los extraterrestres? Mándanos un mensaje de voz via DM on Instagram at Sheboy Show.
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3: Now, we bring this up because we talked about it more in depth yesterday on our Sheboy Show podcast. Puedes escucharlo completamente gratis donde escuches podcast o en sheboyshow.com. But just give us a little highlight. Supuestamente, okay. What are these four species, Eddie?
4: Sí, son los cuatro, son... The first one...
2: Te pongo.
4: No.
2: No, te pongo el micrófono más cerca, ¿estás bien?
4: Sí, no, así está bien. La primera es the grays.
2: ¿Los gays?
4: No.
2: Hable bien, güey, habla chiqueado.
4: Los grises, the grays.
3: The grays.
4: Yes.
3: How are those?
4: They're small to 3 to 5 feet tall.
3: So basically, Micho.
4: Yeah. They're hairless, you know, huge black eyes. Uh-huh. Kind of like the ones you see on movies.
3: Like E.T., más o menos.
4: Yeah.
3: All they want to do is just ride a bike, prima Vane.
5: All he's trying to do is phone home.
4: Yeah, exactly.
2: And your boy, all he's trying to do is ride a bike with no seat. What?
3: Eddie, go ahead.
4: Oh. The second one is the reptilians.
3: Reptilians. Yeah. This is the second species.
4: The second one, yeah.
3: ¿Y estos compas qué hacen o cómo son los reptilians?
4: They're 6 to 10 feet tall.
3: Oh,
4: they're scaly, lizard-like skin, long tails. They walk up straight, just like humans.
2: Ah, como te gustan, prima Vane. Así te gustan tus vatos. Altos, muscular, barbones.
4: Long tails.
5: Long tails, yeah.
4: Their power is that they can shapeshift into human.
3: Shape shift
4: into human form.
2: I think your boy is one of them. Look at that shape, fool.
5: Heck no.
2: Hell around.
4: I think these guys are part of the government. That's another story.
3: Okay, venga de ahí.
4: Yes. And then the third one is
3: the third one, me lo dices a continuación. So far, we got the grays, que son los chaparritos como E.T.
4: Well, Micho, sí.
3: Hey.
4: Yeah.
3: Y el segundo son los reptilians.
4: Los reptilians, yeah.
5: Oh.
3: Tall, lizard-looking fools.
4: Yeah.
3: And can shape-shift, turn into human. Different objects y lo que sea.
4: Yep.
3: Hasta ahorita, ¿le vas creyendo a Eddie el no sabo? ¡Ah, ojalá!
2: ¿Do you believe que existen los gays? ¿Los gays? ¿Los grays?
5: Extraterrestres.
3: Mándanos un mensaje de voz via DM on Instagram at Sheboy Show. What are your thoughts so far? The next two species next.
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0: somos The Boy Show. Eddie El Nozado se metió al 100 into the UFO and alien files that the U.S. government just released. We talked about it more in depth in yesterday's Shaboy Show After Party podcast episode. Sí, señor. Puedes escucharlo en shaboyshow.com o donde quiera que escuches podcast. Pero ahorita we're doing a little quick highlight. So Eddie says that there are four different alien species that were discovered in these files. Sí. Do you believe, Eddie, que sí hay marcianos extraterrestres en este universo donde they have visited Earth? Mándanos un mensaje de voz via DM on Instagram at Shaboy Show. So far, Eddie, you've spoken about two different species. Los Greys, que son chaparritos, así como Micho, a.k.a. E.T.
1: Yeah.
0: Y luego los Reptilians, que son altos, shape-shift, parecen lagartijas de repente.
1: Oh,
0: What are the last two?
1: Last two. The third one is called the Insectoids.
2: ¿Insectoids?
1: Sí.
2: What? Sí, los mosquitos, de seguro. ¿Cómo friegan los mosquitos?
0: ¿Y qué hacen esos compas?
1: They look like a giant praying mantis. You know what a praying mantis is?
2: El Mateo Orador.
0: Yeah, I know what they look like a giant flying thing insect.
1: Yeah, yeah, you said one, it was like from a movie, right?
3: Yeah, from A Bug's Life.
1: That's right.
0: There you go.
1: Yeah,
0: okay.
1: Yeah.
0: ¿Y número cuatro?
1: Número cuatro is called the Nordics.
2: ¿Los qué?
1: Los Nordics.
2: Pélame un
1: Nordics.
2: Momento.
3: Where are they from? What? Where are they from?
1: They're 6 to 8 feet tall, and they're blonde hair, blue eyes. Sí. They look exactly like people from Earth, but from Northern Europe.
2: Damn. Norteños y sureños, cuidado. Nordics and Surdics. Cuidado.
1: In Nordics, they can communicate telepathically.
2: Nah.
1: They have healing abilities and an advanced knowledge of science and the universe.
2: Imagínate, Nordic en español suena como conjunto.
0: ¿Cómo, Micho? ¿Cómo?
2: Los penes del norte. Somos los penes del norte.
1: Oh, Nordic. Man.
3: Wow.
0: Yeah. Mari, ¿tú crees en esto?
4: Yo sí creo en los extraterrestres porque en mi casa tengo uno, mi esposo.
3: ¿Ah?
4: Es un reptil.
3: ¡Ay, reptil!
2: Reptil.
0: Venga, de ahí. ¡Reptil!
5: Yo, Liz, what are your thoughts on more on this alien talk?
6: Oh, my God. Guys, imagine if Prima Vane has a baby with the reptilians.
3: What?
6: Oh, my God.
0: With the what?
3: A reptilian.
6: Baby with the reptilians. Oh, my God. Imagine.
3: Hey. Jolins. At this point, whatever I can claim on my taxes. As long as I can get a dependable, I'm down.
1: You're down?
0: Baby repti.
3: Yeah.
0: Reptilian, reptilians. Como dice Jolins.
3: Oh, my gosh.
0: Eddie, ¿has hablado con tu mamá sobre esto, bro?
1: Sí.
0: Creo que Latina moms would be like, ¿qué le pasó a mi hijo? ¿De cuál está fumando?
1: Oh, sí, la platiqué con ella ayer de esta cosa.
0: Oh, you brought it up to her.
1: Yes, yes.
0: A tu mamá, that you believe in aliens.
1: Yeah.
3: ¿Y qué dijo?
0: Me lo dices a continuación aquí en Shaboy Show.

0: dentro de esta hora te vamos a decir la palabra clave de hoy. 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
0: Feliz ombliguito de la semana, prima Vane. ¿Qué es lo que hay?
5: Hey, we have a little hump day pick me up. New music for the FIFA World Cup album. No. Yes, Lisa, Anita, and Rima. And the song is called Goals. Do we like or do we love?
0: From my head to my toes. Yes, I'm gold. Ooh, it's pretty tight, but I still like Die Die better. Die Die still my go-to.
5: Pues Obi, that is the official song. That song is releasing tomorrow. I just love all of the new music that is coming out for this World Cup. It's getting us hyped and ready for the big event. Bueno, en otro chisme, Peso Pluma is in his bag, y'all. He is hella in love. Plus, he just got off his tour, but the man is still working. He collabed with a health and wellness brand. Check it out.
6: El momento ha llegado. 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
7: ¿Y qué hace eso? Es para la espalda de las señoras. They're always complaining. Ay, me duele la ciática. Dame la simbiotica.
5: Symbiotica is not for the ciática. It is just, it provides natural organic supplements for energy, focus, stamina, and health. So it's basically just, they have different products like multivitamins and the one that he uses in the ad, it's like a vitamin C, tipo así. So it's just, you know, to keep you healthy and your immune system going.
0: Lo interesante de Peso Pluma, y lo hemos venido diciendo ya, ha cambiado su imagen muchísimo, güey.
5: Yes.
0: Desde que se enamoró de Kenya Oz.
5: Right.
0: Like, cleaned up, clean cut. You know what I'm saying? Acting different, speaking different, now doing these collaborations about healthy drinks?
5: Yes.
0: Cuando antes era puro party, ¿quién sabe qué más? Madre.
5: Yes, you're 1,000% right. And I think aparte from Kenya Oz, I think it's just like his status, his visa status too, you know what I mean? Like, I think if he cleans up his act and then, like, you know, whoever is the one that decides if he has that clearance.
0: Pues el gobierno de Estados Unidos, güey, sí. O sea, si sigues glorificando las drogas y hablando ese tema. 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
5: Yeah, so we'll see what Symbiotica has for Peso's complexion.
0: Appreciate you, Prima Vané. He's making that money. Congrats, compa. Coming up next, we got Real Sancho Stories. No te lo pierdas aquí en el Shaboy Show.

We'll give you the keyword of the day for your chance to win a family vacation para el Disneyland Resort. Aquí en Your Boy Show, hoy y mañana durante esta misma hora. And coming up next, the second part of one of the craziest real Sancha stories ever. Oh, yeah.

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1: Somos The Shaboy Show. Bienvenidos a la segunda parte. One of the craziest Real Sánchez stories we've ever heard.
2: Oh, yeah.
1: Escucha nomás esto. Anónima nos acaba de confesar que desafortunadamente hace un año falleció su esposo from a heart attack in front of her. Devastating, right? Pero ahora imagínate ser anónima. She's looking through his phone to make sure she's taking care of everything after he passed away. Yeah. Y encuentra un video en el celular de su esposo donde otra mujer, la Sancha, le está haciendo un favor a su esposo.
2: Damn, chupirul vibes.
1: Micho.
2: Pues sí.
1: Straight up. 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Did you talk to her? Le dijiste, hey, mi esposo era casado antes de fallecerse.
3: Sí, esta p*** dijo, oh, at least I was nice to him. Y que sabe que I was like, bitch. He obviously isn't leaving me for you if you're that nice.
4: Wait, saying like what? Like you were mean and she was nice to him?
3: Pues sí.
2: That's crazy. I don't know where she got that idea that you're mean. Yeah. I'm like, you're so sweet when you talk.
1: Dicho.
3: Órale, she's lucky I haven't killed her because like I said, I'm better than that.
4: Dude, and because this Jaina is in Mexico, right? So she wasn't here?
3: No, this is here.
4: Oh, heck no.
2: Oye, ¿y qué edad tenía tu esposo cuando falleció?
3: He was only 54.
2: Oh. Yeah, todavía joven el compa.
3: Estaba joven el güey. Esta vieja was not younger. Why wasn't she younger and prettier? Y acá con una p***, tú sabes, alguien que podíamos traer a la casa con los tres, pero no.
2: Oh. Eso es todo, sure.
4: Dude, did she pull up to the funeral?
3: She thought she was, but I said, okay, let's go. A ver qué pasa. So I blocked that. Luego yo, I made sure that she wasn't there because no la mato allí, come on.
4: Yeah,
2: la avientas al hoyo también.
3: This is the hardest thing. But honestly, I was like, is that my karma from when I was young?
2: Were you a hoe when you were young?
3: I was not a hoe, but I didn't mind the married man because I didn't have the responsibility.
1: Yeah.
3: But.
5: That's crazy.
1: Oye, chula, did you find out how long esta Sancha was hooking up with your man en paz descanse?
3: Según ella, que era un año, pero from what I found out, it was only about unos 6 months. So I did my research.
5: Sounds like you really haven't forgiven him yet. I know it sucks because you're never going to get that apology from him. But like personally, have you found peace with everything?
3: I'm never going to forgive him porque yo no quiero que descanse en paz because honestly, I'm living in hell.
5: Oh,
1: girl. No quieres que descanse en paz tu ex.
3: No, que no descanse. Igual que yo no descanso, que no descanse.
4: Let's say homie didn't pass away and you found all this out. Like, what would have happened? Like, how would you have gotten your peace?
2: He would still die.
4: Yeah, he'd still be dead, girl, because you would have killed him.
3: I think God protected me from that, honestamente. Because God said, this girl, in ese momento, she would have done that. Because she would have regretted it for the rest of her life.
1: Chula, at this point, obviamente, I can't imagine what you're going through. You're trying to grieve the man that you married. You can't fully grieve because you have... You're hurt in so many different ways, y aparte estás enojada con él. But at some point in time, it would be healthy of you to be able to just say, hey, you know what? I forgive you. Not so much for him.
3: God.
1: For yourself, chula.
4: Nah, I feel it, girl. You be mad. Be mad for a little bit.
1: No,
4: it's
1: allowed to be.
4: Yeah.
1: You're allowed to be mad. Just don't stay there.
3: Right?
1: Anónima, thank you for reaching out. We love you, amor, and you have every right to feel every feeling that you have. But my prayer for you is that you're able to forgive him and be able to release that pain and that anger so that you can be at peace. ¿Sí me va a entender?
3: Hey, this is some good therapy, man. I should hire you.
1: Hey, we got you. We love you, Anónima. Échale ganas.
3: Ándale, pues. Aquí vi posted.
1: All right. Blessings,
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Eddie's about to break down these exposed new U.S. government files about extraterrestres and UFOs. Four different species of aliens, allegedly. Detalles en minutos. Y si te gusta el reggaetón clásico, we got tickets para ir al concierto de Don Omar. Before they even go on sale. En esta hora, no te lo pierdas. Hang tight.

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2: No más, Wisin y Yandel.
3: Eddie, el no sabo, se metió al 100% a estudiar the UFO and alien files that the U.S. government just released.
4: Yes.
2: Un milagro que se puso a estudiar este, güey.
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3: Y según este estudio, Eddie found that there are 4 different non-human alien species that have been discovered.
2: If it's non-human, then it's alien, fool.
3: Just making it clear. Do you believe Eddie and these files that say de que sí existen los extraterrestres? Mándanos un mensaje de voz via DM on Instagram at Sheboy Show.
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3: Now, we bring this up because we talked about it more in depth yesterday on our Sheboy Show podcast. Puedes escucharlo completamente gratis. Oh, yeah. Donde escuches podcast o en sheboyshow.com. But just give us a little highlight. Supuestamente, okay. What are these 4 species, Eddie?
4: Sí, son los 4. La primera es the grays.
2: ¿Los gays?
4: No.
2: Hable bien, güey. Habla chiqueado.
4: Los grises. The grays.
3: The grays.
4: Yes.
3: How are those?
4: They're small to 3 to 5 feet tall.
3: So basically micho.
4: Yeah.
2: They're
4: hairless, you know, huge black eyes. Uh-huh. Kind of like the ones you see on movies.
3: Like E.T., más o menos.
4: Yeah.
3: All they want to do is just ride a bike, prima vane.
5: All he's trying to do is phone home.
4: Yeah, exactly.
2: And Chaboy, all he's trying to do is ride a bike with no seat. What?
3: Eddie, go ahead.
4: Oh. The second one is the reptilians.
3: Reptilians. Yeah. This is the second species.
4: The second one, yeah.
3: ¿Y estos compas qué hacen o cómo son los reptilians?
4: They're 6 to 10 feet tall. Oh, they're scaly, lizard-like skin, long tails. They walk up straight, just like humans.
2: Ah, como te gustan, prima Vane. Así te gustan tus vatos. Altos, muscular, barbones.
4: Long tail.
5: Long tails, yeah.
4: Their power is that they can shapeshift into human.
3: Shapeshift
4: into human form.
2: I think your boy is one of them. Look at that shape, fool.
5: Heck no.
2: Hell around.
4: I think these guys are part of the government. That's another story.
3: Okay, venga de ahí.
4: Yes. And then the third one is
3: the third one, me lo dices a continuación. So far, we got the grays, que son los chaparritos como E.T.
4: Well, micho, sí.
3: Hey.
4: Yeah.
3: Y el segundo son los reptilians.
4: Los reptilians, yeah.
5: No.
3: Tall, lizard-looking fools.
4: Yeah.
3: And can shape-shift, turn into different objects y lo que sea.
4: Yep.
3: Hasta ahorita, ¿le vas creyendo a Eddie el no sabo?
2: Do you believe que existen los gays? Los grays?
5: Extraterrestres.
3: Mándanos un mensaje de voz via DM on Instagram at Sheboy Show. What are your thoughts so far? The next 2 species next.
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halfway through the week. Memorial Day weekend looking real good. Ya se siente like summer vibes, you know what I'm saying? Suenate con esta rolita right here. All right, coming up next, familia, tu oportunidad de ganar boletos para ir al concierto de Don Omar, el rey, before they even go out on sale. Y the next two species that Eddie discovered that are aliens, according to the U.S. government. No te lo pierdas. Next.

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1: Oye, nuestro compa Don Omar hooked us up with tickets para sus conciertos in the different cities where we are heard. 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
1: Feliz ombliguito de la semana, prima Vane. ¿Qué es lo que hay?
3: Hey, we have a little hump day pick me up. New music for the FIFA World Cup album. Yeah. Yes, Lisa, Anita, and Rima. And the song is called Goals. Do we like or do we love?
1: From my head to my toes. Yes, I'm gold. Ooh, it's pretty tight, but I still like Die Die better. Die still my go-to.
3: Pues, Obi, that is the official song. That song is releasing tomorrow. I just love all of the new music that is coming out for this World Cup. It's getting us hyped and ready for the big event. Bueno, en otro chisme, Peso Pluma is in his bag, y'all. He is hella in love. Plus, he just got off his tour, but the man is still working. He collabed with a health and wellness brand. Check it out.
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3: Symbiotica is not for the ciática. It is just, it provides natural organic supplements for energy, focus, stamina, and health. So it's basically just, they have different products like multivitamins and the one that he uses in the ad, it's like a vitamin C, tipo así. So it's just, you know, to keep you healthy and your immune system going.
1: Lo interesante de Peso Pluma, y lo hemos venido diciendo ya, ha cambiado su imagen muchísimo, güey.
3: Yes.
1: Desde que se enamoró de Kenya Oz.
3: Right.
1: Like, cleaned up, clean cut. You know what I'm saying? Acting different, speaking different, now doing these collaborations about healthy drinks?
3: Yes.
1: Cuando antes era puro party, ¿quién sabe qué más? Madre.
3: Yes, you are 1,000% right. And I think aparte from Kenya Oz, I think it's just like his status, his visa status too, you know what I mean? Like, I think if he cleans up his act and then, like, you know, whoever is the one that decides if he has that clearance.
1: Pues el gobierno de Estados Unidos, güey, sí. O sea, si sigues glorificando las drogas y hablando ese tema. 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
3: Yeah, so we'll see what Symbiotica has for Peso's complexion.
1: Appreciate you, Prima Vané. He's making that money. Congrats, compa. Coming up next, we got Real Sancho Stories. No te lo pierdas aquí en el Shaboy Show.

0: Somos el Shaboy Show. 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One of the craziest Real Sánchez stories we've ever heard.
1: Oh, yeah.
0: Escucha nomás esto. 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Pero ahora imagínate ser Anónima. She's looking through his phone to make sure she's taking care of everything after he passed away. Yeah. Y encuentra un video en el celular de su esposo donde otra mujer, la Sancha, le está haciendo un favor a su esposo.
1: Damn, Chupirul vibes.
0: Nicho.
1: Pues sí.
0: Straight up. 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Did you talk to her? Le dijiste, hey, mi esposo era casado antes de fallecerse.
2: Sí, esta p*** dijo, oh, at least I was nice to him. Y que sabe que I was like, b***, he obviously isn't leaving me for you if you're that nice.
3: Wait, saying like what? Like you were mean and she was nice to him?
2: Pues sí.
1: That's crazy. I don't know where she got that idea that you're mean. Yeah. Like, you're so sweet when you talk.
0: Micho.
2: Órale, she's lucky I haven't killed her because like I said, I'm better than that.
3: Dude, and because this Jaina is in Mexico, right? So she was in here?
2: No, this is here.
3: Oh, heck no.
1: Oye, ¿y qué edad tenía tu esposo cuando falleció?
2: He was only 54.
1: Oh. Yeah, estaba joven el compa.
2: Estaba joven el güey. Y esta vieja was not younger. Why wasn't she younger and prettier? Y acá con una p***, tú sabes, alguien que podíamos traer a la casa con los tres, pero no.
1: Oh.
3: Dude, did she pull up to the funeral?
2: She thought she was, but I said, okay, let's go. A ver qué pasa. So I blocked that. Luego yo, I made sure that she wasn't there because no la mato allí, come on.
1: La avientas al hoyo también, ¿eh?
2: This is the hardest thing. But honestly, I was like, is that my karma from when I was young? Because
1: were you a hoe when you were young?
2: I was not a hoe, but I didn't mind the married man because I didn't have the responsibility.
0: Yeah.
2: So.
0: Oye, chula, did you find out how long esta Sancha was hooking up with your man en paz descanse?
2: Según ella, que era un año, pero from what I found out, it was only about unos 6 months. So I did my research.
4: Sounds like you really haven't forgiven him yet. I know it sucks because you're never going to get that apology from him. But like, personally, have you found peace with everything?
2: I'm never going to forgive him porque yo no quiero que descanse en paz because honestly, I'm living in hell.
4: Oh,
0: no quieres que descanse en paz tu ex.
2: No, que no descanse. Igual que yo no descanso, que no descanse.
3: Let's say homie didn't pass away and you found all this out. Like, what would have happened? Like, how would you have gotten your peace?
1: He would still die.
3: Yeah, he'd still be dead, girl, because you would have killed him.
2: I think God protected me from that, honestamente. Because God forbid this girl, in ese momento, she would have done that. Because she would have regretted it for the rest of her life.
0: Chula, at this point, obviamente, I can't imagine what you're going through. You're trying to grieve the man that you married. You can't fully grieve because you have... You're hurt in so many different ways. Y aparte, estás enojada con él. But at some point in time, it would be healthy of you to be able to just say, hey, you know what? I forgive you. Not so much for him.
2: Oh.
0: For yourself, Chula.
3: Nah, I feel it, girl. You be mad. Be mad for a little bit.
0: No,
3: it's
0: allowed to be.
3: Yeah.
0: You're allowed to be mad. Just don't stay there.
2: Right?
0: Anónima, thank you for reaching out. We love you, amor, and you have every right to feel every feeling that you have. But my prayer for you is that you're able to forgive him and be able to release that pain and that anger so that you can be at peace. ¿Sí me va a entender?
2: Hey, this is some good therapy, man. I should hire you.
0: Hey, we got you. We love you, Anónima. Échale ganas.
2: Ándale, pues. Aquí vi posted.
0: All right. Blessings,
1: man. Cuando quieras, hacemos un video.
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7: 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money, money, money, money, money, money, money, money, money, money, money, money, money, money, money, money, money, money, money, money, money, money, money, money, money, money, money, money, money, money, money, money, money, money, money, money, money, money, money, money, money, money, money, money, money, money, money, money, money, money, money, money, money, money, money, money, 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
1: Y disfrutando los días que quedan de mayo y ahora sí, June. 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

como nos acercamos a los meses más calurosos del año, señoras y señores, es muy importante que tomes agua. Ahora, si te preguntas, pues, how much water should I take a day? Well, the general guidelines for men, okay, that's different. Men should be taking 3.7 liters, which is 125 ounces of total water per day. Las mujeres requieren un poquito menos de agua, 2.7 litros, which is 91 ounces of total water per day. Y eso es pues, an equivalent to like 8 to 15 cups a day, depending on the size and activity level, of course.

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Yo, quick question. Have you ever noticed your anxiety getting worse after that extra cafecito? Pues los doctores dicen that too much caffeine can actually trigger anxiety symptoms. Así es que if you're feeling like you're having an anxiety attack because of that caffeine, you're probably right. Anyways, symptoms could be rapid heartbeat, sweating, shaky hands, racing thoughts, just to name a few.

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My name is Héctor Millán. 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Como siempre, we're always hitting you with that Bad Bunny, Shakira, Arcángel, Grupo Firme, and of course, even some Bruno Mars. Am I missing your artist? You could always tell us what you want to hear. 888-332-0263. That's the Fuego hotline number.

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